this year we've had to lose our space, we've lost dancing. We've lost the hugs with friends and people that we loved, all these things that we took for granted. We've lost dancing. If I can live through this next 6 months, day by day, if I can live through this, what comes next will be marvelous.

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0: says in my skin. 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Can I get do? Can I do? Can I do? Can I do? Can I do? Can I do? Can I do? Can I do? What's that deal, Evie? I got a lump to you. My stand.
1: Yeah?
0: Dilliard.
1: But y'all gonna get this labor now. As soon as I break this chain, I'm out.
0: Yeah, go.
1: Y'all boys took the failure route. Cause come on, fuck with people. Talk on got a pain, I got. Music, I got every summer. Chita le banana. Can turn on your air. Lale fika le canana. Get all spinach on my pala. I come vote there like a pets. I got skipper summer.

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I'm a catcher, yeah, I'm jigging. No faggot on my list, on Xanax. I got a chick so fat, cash out to see how long this lasted. Tripping, I'm crashing on foolies, on acid. 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I'm a catcher, yeah, I'm jigging. No faggot on my list, on Xanax. 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

Monday, Monday, Monday, Monday, Monday, Monday, Monday, Monday, Monday, Monday, Monday, Monday, Monday, Monday, Monday, Monday, Monday, Monday, Monday, Monday, Monday, Monday, Monday, Monday, Monday, Monday, Monday, Monday, Monday, Monday, Monday, Monday, Monday, Monday, Monday, Monday, Monday, Monday, Monday, Monday, Monday, Monday, Monday, Monday, Monday, Monday, Monday, Monday, Monday, Monday, Monday, Monday, Monday, Monday, Monday, Monday, Monday, Monday, Monday, Monday, Monday, Monday, Monday, Monday, Monday, Monday, Monday, Monday, Monday, Monday, Monday, Monday, Monday, Monday, Monday, Monday, Monday, Monday, Monday, Monday, Monday, Monday, Monday, Monday, Monday, Monday, Monday, Monday, Monday, Monday, Monday, Monday, Monday, Monday, Mon

0: type. I put some dollars in my glass, whoa, on my mic. Y'all talking about buying this for, y'all just type.
1: Put up, I don't hang with rats, that's some new type. Whacked on the news type. Sipping, drinking, don't screw tight. 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

chain and it's not Cartier on my arm, it's a Richard. 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

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Right. Left. Right. Left. Right. Left. Right. 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Right. 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Right. 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

Switch Disco, we have a brand new song that came out last Friday with Ella Henderson and A-Luck. If you're ready to hear it, make some noise!

in Ibiza with your best friend, make some noise right now. If you love Ibiza, make some noise right now.

Ibiza rocks this set today. This set today is going up on our YouTube. 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

0: 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Ibiza Rocks, we fucking love you. Thank you.
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1: 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And thank you so much for Simba Oryx Nature Camp for making this possible, and also thanks to you guys for listening to my music and following me on my socials. 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

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Listen to the mariachi play at midnight. Are you with me? Are you with me?

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Listen to the mariachi play at midnight. Are you with me? Are you with me?

Yo, thank you so much for watching, guys. Hope you enjoyed the set. Thank you so much once again to Simba Oryx Nature Camp making all of this possible. And this next one is my new single, Next to You. Hope you enjoy. Let's go!

always want some more. Every time I try, I just can't break free. 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Every time I try, I just can't break free. And I cannot stop.